0: love you. I just want you to know my love I'll always treasure. So please, just don't let me go.
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1: 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Our colors will fade eventually, so if our time is running out, day after day, we'll make the mundane a masterpiece. Oh my, oh my love, I take one look at you.

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1: Hello, ladies and gentlemen. 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

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Radio Solo. Vi chiederà cosa. I woke up with a fear this morning.

0: 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Solo.
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2: Homegrown alligator, see you later. Gotta hit the road, gotta hit the road. The sun ain't changing the atmosphere. Architecture unfamiliar. I could get used to